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And welcome everyone to the Feature Artist or the Artist Showcase. I am the Doctor from the Padded Room, Wednesdays 7 till 8. And also from the Asylum, 7 till 9. Only here on Cosmos Asylum Radio. Welcome in. Tonight we're going to be talking about The Prodigy. That was one of their top songs that most people know. It's either that or Breathe or the other song, Smack My Bitch Up. But if you've been a big fan of Prodigy, then you'll probably have heard all these songs that I'm playing. I grabbed all these songs from their greatest hits. So, without further ado, let's get into it. So, we're going to start out with Break and Enter, Breathe, No Good, Start the Dance, Omen, and Spaced are out of Space. And then we're going to continue, we're going to come back, we're going to talk about the band and stuff like that. A little brief history, and then get into more songs. So here we go, without further ado, Break and Enter.

Oh, right, there you go. We had Out of Space, Omen, No Good, Start to Dance, Breathe, Break and Enter. Now we're at the part of the show where you're going to get a little knowledge. A little knowledge, if you will. I'm not going to ever do that again. Anyways, there we go. The Prodigy are an English electronic music band formed in Braintree in the 1990s by producer, keyboardist, and songwriter Liam Howlett and dancers Keith Flint and Leroy Thornhill, who respectively went on to combine vocals and live keyboards on occasion. They were joined by MC and lead vocalist Maximum. Okay. All Music describes Prodigy as the premier dance act for the alternative masses. Wow, I can't read, I can't talk English. Maybe I should just talk gibberish. Maybe people will understand me more. I don't know. And the Godfathers of Rave. They are considered to be the pioneers of big beat and in a number of breakbeat lead music genres, including breakbeat hardcore. Liam Howlett describes their style as electronic punk. So there you go. Plus that, in 1996, Firestarter, Breathe, and Smack My Bitch Up came, all three of them were in the top 10, UK top 10, and I think hit US top 10 as well. But most of the Firestarter, Keith Flint was the one that was doing the vocals for that. I think Breathe also. I think he did a couple of here and there. But anyways, that's the Prodigy. Now, let's get back to some more tunes, shall we? We got Pandemonium, we got Poison, and we got Smack My Bitch Up, Charlie, Dog Bite. We're going to keep going until we hit 8 o'clock, ladies and gentlemen. Here we go, Pandemonium.

Well, all right, everybody, that's it. That's all for the Artist Showcase. I hope you enjoyed The Prodigy. I enjoyed playing it for you. So that being said, I hope you guys have a good rest of your Wednesday, your Monday night. Later.

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0: You're listening to Trance to Go with David Wright in the mix, playing the 550 Center Aether mix of Andrew Ryle's Believe from 2011, a classic to welcome you to the show. And this was released back in August this year on Future Sound of Egypt from Craig Connolly and Paul Denton. This is the Enigma State remix of Quantum Eraser.
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0: 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Up next, we've got a track from July this year on the Bandit label. 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
1: Fear is not evidence. Restoring integrity to paranormal research is a serious guide to rebuilding credibility in the paranormal field. Rather than treating fear, belief, dramatic reactions, or entertainment as proof, this book argues for a more disciplined approach rooted in observation, documentation, critical thinking, and ethical responsibility. Matthew Lay examines how paranormal research has been shaped by history, spiritualism, media influence, performance equipment misuse, investigator bias, and fear-based storytelling. He challenges investigators to separate experience from evidence, theory from conclusion, and curiosity from assumption. The book explores topics such as witness interviews,

0: client communication and respectful treatment of the unknown. 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This book does not dismiss paranormal experiences. Instead, it asks that they be handled with care, humility, and method. Its central message is clear. The unknown should not be exploited, exaggerated, or forced into easy labels. It should be studied responsibly. 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

0: This is Trance to Go with the latest trance tracks and classic trance anthems. David Wright in the mix for 2 hours, playing there the 2017 classic Banshee from Drift Moon and Alan Watts. Okay, let's play this. It came out in August on the Future Sequence label from DJ Sakin and Friends, Wave Tracks and Torsten Stenzel. You might recognise some of it. It's called Miami.
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0: Trance 2 Go with David Wright in the mix, playing brand new tracks Simple Life from Indra and Cosmic Flow. 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

darkness. 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

0: Trance 2 Go, where we just let the music do the talking. And you just heard Megara and DJ Lee with the extended mix of brand new track Ready to Rave. We'll end this part 2 with a track from April this year on the Signal Chain label from Ataras and Blanca. 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

0: 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David Wright in the mix for 2 hours, and that was the extended mix there of classic 2017 track Into the Deep from Standerwick. Up next, a track from July this year on the Future Sequence label. This is Renia Blaze and Blazix with Electric Soulfire.
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0: David Wright in the mix on Trance 2 Go, playing brand new release Attitude from Sean and Hiroko Yamamura. We'll continue with a track from July this year, released on the Vandit label. It's Alex Moore with Transcend.
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0: This is Trance to Go with the latest trance tracks and those classic trance anthems. David Wright in the mix, playing there the 2014 Stereo Jackers versus Mark Loverush remix of Just Be from Tiësto with Kirsty Hawkshaw. Another new track for you now from Diego. This is Afterglow.
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0: David Wright in the mix on part four of this week's Trance to Go, playing Can't Help But Feel from Mesra. We'll move on with yet another brand new track on the In My Opinion label from Nilsix. 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
3: Oi, mate! 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

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A birthing pod. A cosmic classroom with lessons made of feeling. 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They're symbolic blueprints. Compressed data packets from your oversoul. You're not remembering the past. You're unzipping the now. Some report alien languages. 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Glyphs that rearrange your sense of self as they pass through. 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Because the field loves poetry. And you coded it to rhyme.

0: David Wright in the mix, and we wind up another week in trance, playing there The Merge from Oxiv. 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

Step into the asylum, where the doors close, the volume rises, and the metal takes over. For 2 full hours, the Doctor brings you metal mayhem the way only he can deliver it, with heavy riffs, powerful tracks, and an unapologetic dose of intensity.

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It explores magic not as performance, fantasy, or blind belief, but as a disciplined path of self-mastery, intention, shadow work, ethical power, and conscious action. 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At its heart, Book One teaches that true magic begins within.

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Step into the Thunder Cave, where Uncle Joe brings one full hour of randomness, chaos, and fun. 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

Shackled Minds is a critical exploration of how religious fear, institutional authority, and cultural control have shaped human thought throughout history. Moving through occult demonization, censorship, scientific suppression, colonization, hypocrisy, sectarian conflict, bodily shame, and religious trauma, the book examines how systems of power have often restricted knowledge and personal freedom in the name of sacred truth. At its heart, Shackled Minds is not an attack on spirituality itself. It is a challenge to fear.

fear is not evidence. Restoring integrity to paranormal research is a serious guide to rebuilding credibility in the paranormal field. Rather than treating fear, belief, dramatic reactions, or entertainment as proof, this book argues for a more disciplined approach rooted in observation, documentation, critical thinking, and ethical responsibility. Matthew Lay examines how paranormal research has been shaped by history, spiritualism, media influence, performance equipment misuse, investigator bias, and fear-based storytelling. He challenges investigators to separate experience from evidence, theory from conclusion, and curiosity from assumption. The book explores topics such as witness interviews,

0: unknown should not be exploited, exaggerated, or forced into easy labels. It should be studied responsibly. 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
1: When I look out into your eyes out there, when I look out into your faces, you know what I see? I see a little bit of Elvis in each and every one of you out there. Let me tell you, when

Shackled Minds is a critical exploration of how religious fear, institutional authority, and cultural control have shaped human thought throughout history. Moving through occult demonization, censorship, scientific suppression, colonization, hypocrisy, sectarian conflict, bodily shame, and religious trauma, the book examines how systems of power have often restricted knowledge and personal freedom in the name of sacred truth. At its heart, Shackled Minds is not an attack on spirituality itself. It is a challenge to

Asylum, where the doors close, the volume rises, and the metal takes over. For 2 full hours, the Doctor brings you metal mayhem the way only he can deliver it, with heavy riffs, powerful tracks, and an unapologetic dose of intensity.

trials and trickery I find my might. The shadows fall, revealing the light. In every twist, a

fear is not evidence. Restoring integrity to paranormal research is a serious guide to rebuilding credibility in the paranormal field. Rather than treating fear, belief, dramatic reactions, or entertainment as proof, this book argues for a more disciplined approach rooted in observation, documentation, critical thinking, and ethical responsibility. Matthew Lay examines how paranormal research has been shaped by history, spiritualism, media influence, performance equipment misuse, investigator bias, and fear-based storytelling. He challenges investigators to separate experience from evidence, theory from conclusion, and curiosity from assumption. The book explores topics such as witness interviews,

respectful treatment of the unknown. Written for investigators, researchers, skeptics, believers, and anyone interested in unexplained phenomena. This book does not dismiss paranormal

the unknown should not be exploited, exaggerated, or forced into easy labels. It should be studied responsibly. Available on Amazon. Get your copy today.

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With blocks of music that may take you back, surprise you, or leave you stuck with a brand new earworm, this show is all about

doors close, the volume rises, and the metal takes over. For 2 full hours, the Doctor brings you metal mayhem the way only he can deliver it, with heavy riffs, powerful tracks, and an unapologetic dose of intensity.

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I guess I didn't know.

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I guess I didn't know. I guess I didn't know. 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I guess I didn't. I guess I didn't. I guess I didn't. I guess I didn't. 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

fear is not evidence. Restoring integrity to paranormal research is a serious guide to rebuilding credibility in the paranormal field. Rather than treating fear, belief, dramatic reactions, or entertainment as proof, this book argues for a more disciplined approach rooted in observation, documentation, critical thinking, and ethical responsibility. Matthew Lay examines how paranormal research has been shaped by history, spiritualism, media influence, performance equipment misuse, investigator bias, and fear-based storytelling. He challenges investigators to separate

respectful treatment of the unknown. Written for investigators, researchers, skeptics, believers, and anyone interested in unexplained phenomena. This book does not dismiss paranormal

The unknown should not be exploited, exaggerated, or forced into easy labels. It should be studied responsibly. Available on Amazon. Get your copy today.

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1: Em and Davo
2: and Aaron.
3: Well, so far this past week here and yesterday and now today, I don't think we ever had to have one squiffle.
1: Oh,
3: I think every show was perfect, and so we didn't even have to worry about making any little adjustments because it was annoying me.
4: Because we are stars.
3: I mean, you guys do annoy
1: me. We annoy
3: me,
1: you
3: but,
1: all the time. I know.
3: Yeah, I didn't make any adjustments, so we didn't have to do that. But hey, welcome to the show. This is Fun with Em and Dave O'Neill. Want to thank, once again, all the people who've tuned in to listen to the only radio crew that decided it needed to use AI to properly decipher what women mean when they say, well, anything, really. And even AI crashed and burned after the first three translations.
1: Yeah,
3: so,
1: exactly.
3: Do you remember when I was doing that show, Amanda, and you sent me a text, and I was like, you know what? I'm going to just ask AI to decipher this text for me. What exactly is she trying to say? I will let you guys know exactly what that conversation was in just a little bit. But first, let's go over what's going to happen on the show today. How about trivia reveal? And before that, we're going to do hot off the top news, and we're going to do fake autumn facts because
4: weather
3: is changing.
1: It's
3: the weather's
1: beautiful.
3: Changing.
1: Yeah.
4: You know what comes next.
3: Fun.
1: All right. Well, I'm going to update us on some Benson Boone, some TLC, and Metallica.
4: Metallica. And then I want to tell you about a farmer who's getting ready for retirement.
1: Oh, okay.
3: Yeah.
1: Okay.
3: And then what's going on after that then, Aaron?
4: And then it's all about me in Days of Our Lives.
1: Oh,
3: of course it's all
1: learn
3: about
1: something
3: you.
1: New, just like when we have our Tuesday
0: trivia!
1: Baby. That's right.
3: We don't learn anything new on Tuesday trivia.
1: We learn
3: how dumb we are. That's how we learn.
1: New.
3: It's the same thing.
4: That was mean, Dave.
3: What else are we learning?
1: And then we've got a new weekly wacky word we're going to learn as well. All new things. All
3: retire
1: very exciting.
3: Squiffle.
4: I love it.
3: Retire squiffle. And then how about this one? Sequels no one asked for. I know some sequels that I definitely think they should not have produced.
1: Absolutely.
3: Let's find out what else people are not asking for that they're probably going to produce. And then the good news stories.
4: Oh, they're all asking for the good news.
3: Yeah, we got that coming up and the trivia preview that's coming up at the end of the show. But right now, let's get started with Hot Off the Top News!
4: Hot, hot!
5: It's weird, it's weird, it's weird, it's weird, it's weird. The weird and wacky news.
3: Okay, check this one out. So
4: what do you got?
3: We got for headlines here. Kid charges $118,000 to dad's credit card.
4: Oh. No way.
3: Yeah, we'll find out what it was for in just a little bit. But we're also going to talk about the rhino poacher who was trampled by elephants.
1: Oh, good.
4: Oh,
3: good on you.
4: Revenge.
3: Good on you. Okay, we're going to talk about that. We're going to have fun on the show today, aren't we, guys? Aren't
4: it's
3: we going to have fun?
4: Good.
3: Turn up the dial. We're going to do it. But we're also going to find out what's going on with the boys over in A&M Autoland. Let's find out what's going on there.
6: Hi, folks. This is Big Al.
7: And Big Mike at A&M Autoland. 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
6: Al?
7: A year's worth of dinners.
6: That's right, folks. 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
7: Free dinners?
6: Yeah.
7: For a year?
6: Uh-huh.
7: 365 dinners.
6: That's right. No, that's wrong. It's supposed to be 12 dinners.
7: No.
6: Yeah, well, you know, one a month.
7: Mike, you cannot live on one dinner a month.
6: But that's not what I meant.
7: That's what you said.
6: Al?
7: And I told everybody who bought a car to be at your house for dinner by 7.
6: My house?
7: What are you cooking?
6: I'll cook you know.
8: Free dinners now from A&M Autoland. 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
7: Can I bring a dessert?

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0: Right here on Fun with Am and Dave-O and Aaron, it's time for the hot off the top news and those headlines I mentioned before we went to break. We have to find out what it's all about, especially how this kid is getting away with charging his dad's credit card.
2: Yeah,
3: tell
2: me
3: all about it.
0: $118,000.
2: Yeah. For
4: who's
2: going
4: to limit that?
0: You know what? If management is listening to this, get one of the station sales guys over there to his house and talk to his kid.
3: Absolutely right.
0: Sounds like a gold mine to me. It was a father says his nine years old, he's quite the entrepreneur, spent $118,000 on YouTube ad campaigns promoting his Minecraft and Roblox videos.
3: Get out.
0: Over 3 weeks.
2: Wow.
0: Charging everything to dad's credit card. Oh, his company credit card. Not just his credit card, his company's
3: he's
0: credit card.
3: He's a businessman.
0: Dave said his son's channel had only about 5 to 11 views.
2: Okay.
0: So he set up a $20 promotion account, and the boy apparently thought that $20 could be used repeatedly and kept creating campaigns. With the card approving them, of course.
2: Uh-huh.
0: Three videos reached 260,000. The other video reached 224,000 views. And the final video reached 178,000 views.
3: Wow.
0: Now, Dave's not really sure if he's going to keep his job or repay the money.
3: No doubt.
4: Those are two options.
0: I think you have to keep your job to repay the money.
2: Yeah.
3: Watch a video of a nine-year-old playing Minecraft.
0: Yeah.
3: Where do I sign?
0: Yeah, sure. The thing that also kind of caught my attention is Dave said his son's channel had only 5 to 11 views.
2: Mm-hmm.
0: You know, when you only have 5 to 11 views, how is there a discrepancy there? Like, how are you not sure whether it's 7 views or 8 views or 9 views?
4: Well, it fluctuates each day, I would imagine.
0: Is that what it is?
4: Yeah. So it range from 5 to 11.
0: Is that how it works?
4: Yeah.
0: See, I don't even know how this stuff works, so that's why we're in debt.
3: Get a YouTube channel.
0: Okay, how about this one? Rhino poacher trampled by elephants. Talk about changing topics here. Holy man. A suspected poacher in South Africa's Kruger National Park was reportedly trampled by elephants while stalking endangered white rhinos.
2: Ooh, wow.
0: Rangers said two suspected poachers illegally entered the park and were sneaking up on a rhino herd when elephants emerged from the brush and started charging at them.
2: Oh, wow.
0: The men fled separately. One later reported that he got home and then his accomplice was still missing.
3: Oh, dear.
0: Saying he heard him screaming.
4: Oh, no.
0: Rangers found the man's body and the remains of an illegally hunted Cape buffalo.
2: Oh, wow.
0: The other suspect was arrested.
3: Oh,
0: that's good.
3: Yeah. They found him no time flat, right?
4: Oh,
3: yeah.
4: Flat
0: oh,
4: for
0: my
4: sure.
0: goodness, Aaron. Oh, my goodness.
3: He deserved it.
0: How do you come up with this stuff? It's almost like it's scripted or something.
3: No.
0: Okay, we're going to take a little bit of a break. We're going to come back. We got some trivia reveal. That's a game show everybody loves to play along with. Let's find out what the answers are to our questions today when we return for more fun with Am and Dave-O and Aaron right after this.

0: Fun with Em and Dave and Aaron. And guess what? It's now time for everybody's favorite game show. It's time for the Trivia Reveal. But first, here's a word from our sponsor.
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0: Now, okay, we've got those three questions in our trivia reveal. Everybody's allowed to play along with us. It would be really funny if somebody actually went up to somebody who was playing along and said, I'm sorry, you are the one person who's not allowed to play along.
2: You are disqualified.
0: That would be so random. Some stranger. Okay, how about we ask these questions here? Let's get our answers. You get your answers. See if anybody's right. A new survey found that when couples move in together, women throw away. Wait a second. Women throw away an average of $340 worth of the guy's stuff.
2: Oh, dear.
3: Uh-huh.
0: Amanda, do we have to have a little talk here? Is there something I don't know about?
2: Point,
0: is there something
2: no,
0: I don't know about?
3: It wasn't worth $340.
0: Anyway, this is the most common thing they throw away. What is it? Aaron, what do you think it is?
2: I'm going to say his secret stash.
3: Oh,
0: what's that mean?
3: It's kind of vague.
2: It is supposed to be vague.
0: What does that mean? You have to tell us what it is. What is the secret stash? Secret stash of what?
3: Well, he doesn't have the right answer, I guess.
0: I couldn't think of an answer, so he said that. That's what I'm going to start saying. Amanda, you have an answer here.
3: I said his old ratty t-shirts.
0: Old ratty t-shirts. Yeah. Okay, yeah. And I said his record collection.
2: Really? No, that is criminal.
0: No way. Yeah. You don't touch my records. What's the actual answer, though? His magazine collection.
3: Ooh, what kind of magazine?
0: Aaron, is that what you were referring to when you said his secret stash?
2: I was referring to.
0: Okay.
2: Other subscription.
0: Okay, his magazine collection. That's apparently what they're throwing away. And then number two, a study reveals that you are less likely to argue with your spouse if you do this when you get home.
2: Oh,
0: what is
2: this
0: it?
2: Is easy.
0: What is it?
2: Have love in your heart when you open the door.
3: Oh, that's a good
0: idea.
3: Sweet,
0: right?
3: Yeah.
0: Amanda.
3: I said Amanda hug and kiss.
0: Amanda hug and kiss.
2: That works too.
0: Amanda hug and kiss. Okay, we got that. And I said pants off, dance off.
3: Yeah.
0: I love pants off, dance off. Who can argue with you when you're dancing and taking your pants off at the same time? You can't argue with that person.
3: No.
0: Well, the actual answer is dim the lights.
3: Ooh,
0: so I wasn't right.
3: Yeah.
0: I wasn't right. Dim the lights is the actual answer. And the third and final question here is 37% of married couples don't share this. What is it they don't share? Aaron, what is it?
2: Yeah. How about the love for cars?
0: Their love
3: I
0: for cars.
3: I can see that.
2: Right?
3: Sure. Yeah.
0: Okay. Amanda, what about this one?
3: I said maybe a love for sweets.
0: Love for sweets?
2: Oh,
0: yeah. I don't think
3: some
0: so.
3: Some like savory, some like sweet.
0: Come on.
3: Yeah.
0: Everybody loves sweets.
3: We love it all.
0: I said love for Buffy.
3: That is true
2: Buffy.
3: In this house.
0: We
3: yeah.
0: do not have a...
3: Somebody doesn't
0: no,
3: like
0: we don't,
3: Buffy
0: we don't
3: the
0: share
3: Vampire Slayer.
0: We don't have a common love for Buffy. Amanda loves Buffy, by the way. Let's just get that clear. It's not me.
3: I love Buffy.
0: It's not me who loves Buffy. Yeah.
2: I don't
0: Amanda
2: know what
0: loves
2: you guys
0: Buffy.
2: Are talking about.
0: You don't know Buffy the Vampire Slayer?
2: Okay. Now I know what you guys are talking
3: yeah.
2: about.
0: Hey.
2: Welcome to the party.
0: Okay. Well, you know what? The actual answer, though, is religious beliefs.
3: Oh, yeah.
0: I can see that. Definitely
3: yeah.
0: being one.
3: For
0: okay.
3: sure.
2: Amen.
0: Those are the three questions and our answers, and hopefully you got some of those answers right, and then you can have a little party for yourself. Maybe a pants off, dance
2: like
0: off.
2: Like a party in your pants.
0: Pants off, dance off. Uh-huh. Okay, we're going to do that in between segments here. We're going to have a pants off, dance off
3: not
0: in the studio.
3: Not in the office.
0: Oh, it doesn't happen here? Okay, we are going to come back, and we've got some random funny things we need to talk about, because now seasons are changing. Fake autumn facts coming up on Fun with Em and Dave and Aaron.

0: The on-air light is illuminated. It's time for Fun with Am and Dave O'Aaron.
1: Oh, let's do this. My brain is not working. It is Tuesday. I'm not working.
2: Oh, my goodness.
0: We're going to do some random funny things to talk about. Fortunately, this is all written down, so your brain doesn't have to work too much.
1: Excellent. I can do this.
0: We're going to do fake autumn facts here, including pumpkin spice was the sixth Spice Girl.
2: Oh,
0: did you know
2: right.
0: that?
2: No, yeah. Sure. Pumpkin spice. Oh, pumpkin.
0: Then Amanda, what was another fake autumn fact?
2: Dried up leaves are difficult to spot this time of year.
0: Yes, they are, aren't they?
2: That's a fake fact.
0: That's a fake autumn fact. How about Aaron? You got one?
1: Yeah, this one's good. Mm-hmm. The Great Pumpkin is a documentary about Donald Trump.
0: Watch your mouth. Hey, be nice. Okay, how about cinnamon is legally required to appear in at least 64% of seasonal products each October.
2: I think that's real. I think that's for sure. Yeah.
0: Amanda?
2: Trees lose their leaves in autumn because making you rake them is apparently their idea of a joke.
0: It is. Yeah. I looked at our leaves today and went, no freaking way.
1: They all seem to fall right at 4 o'clock on Tuesday. Last Tuesday.
0: What's another fake autumn fact there, Aaron?
1: The M is silent.
0: During autumn, the average household consumes 3.14 pumpkins, or as it's more commonly known, pumpkin pie.
2: I love that stuff.
1: Mm-hmm.
0: Amanda, you got one.
2: The official sound of autumn is somebody saying, is it just me or is it getting colder?
0: Smack that person.
2: Yeah.
0: You're so nice. Okay, how about this next one here? Aaron?
1: Nothing and no one falls during autumn.
0: That's right. Fake autumn fact.
1: Jeez.
0: Okay, and I got one more for you, okay?
1: Okay, what do you got?
0: Some people call it fall. Others call it the season when my lawn becomes a full-time job.
2: That's why I said when I saw it today,
0: I'm not touching it. It's going to get covered up with snow anyway.
2: But you say that all year round.
1: I keep saying this is the last cut of the year.
0: Well, I thought this was one of those DIY things you always wanted me to do, and then I never did.
2: It's coming.
0: Okay, that's it for the random funny things that we like to talk about. Let's get on to Amanda taking us through the music industry and giving us what, Amanda?
2: The daily music news.
0: That's
2: You're
0: right.
2: not going to want to miss it.
0: That's right. We'll be back with more Fun with Em and Dave O and Aaron soon.

scat man. Why should we be pleasing any politician reasons who would try to change the seasons if they could? The state of the condition insults my intuition and it only makes me crazy and a hard like wood. Everybody stutters one way or the other, so check out my message to you. As a matter of fact, don't let nothing hold you back. If the scat man can do it, brother, so can you. I'm the scat man.

others, so check out my message to you. 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If the scat man can do it, so can you. I hear you all ask about the meaning of scat. Well, I'm the professor, and all I can tell you is while you're still sleeping, the saints are still weeping, 'cause things you call dead haven't yet had the chance to be born. I'm the scat man.

0: Welcome back to the show, everybody, and welcome back to my co-hosts here. So thank you for joining me for the show, everybody, including you guys in the studio.
1: Yay, yeah. Just that chaos. Yeah. Here we are.
0: I appreciate it. So I'm not having to do this by myself. And Amanda, you can give me a little time to nap now. So why don't you go ahead and do the daily music news? What's happening?
2: Yeah, I didn't know we had an option to be here. But anyway,
1: nappy. I like that.
2: That's right. So Benson Boone never listened to many rap or hip hop songs until he recently discovered Drake's music.
0: Oh, you just woke me up from my nap.
2: A fan.
0: Oh no.
2: When asked what he's been listening to lately, Boone replied that he's been listening to Drake and Party Next Door's song Die Tryin'.
0: No.
1: Very cool.
0: Oh, come on, Benson.
2: I'm not sure if I know.
0: Come on.
2: That's not very good. Okay.
1: I like it.
0: Lost a little respect there.
2: TLC is having a moment nobody expected.
0: Uh-huh.
2: This week, their 1999 number one hit, No Scrubs, appears on three separate Billboard charts simultaneously.
0: Wow. So this is strange.
1: I remember that.
2: Thanks to TikTok.
0: This is really interesting. I don't remember in the past songs reappearing on charts like
2: this.
0: Well,
2: it is because
1: of first
2: TV shows and TikTok things.
1: Yeah.
2: Mm-hmm. So No Scrubs appears at 113 on the Billboard Global 200 chart,
0: mm-hmm,
2: 149 on Billboard Global Exclusive US,
0: mm-hmm,
2: and number 7 on the R&B streaming songs charts.
0: That is so
1: wicked.
0: Strange.
1: But that's very cool.
0: I will say this though, I have many, many shows that I do, No Scrubs is a big part of those shows.
2: It's a banger.
1: Yeah, sure.
0: It is a banger.
1: It's a banger.
0: Yeah, absolutely.
2: All right, and
1: next one's a banger.
0: Okay.
2: Metallica and the American Red Cross and the bands All Within My Hands Foundation are opening the Red Cross's Cross Metallica Blood Donation Experience, a pop-up blood donation site at Fashion Show Las Vegas, built around a backstage concert theme. Each donor receives a limited edition t-shirt and is entered into a draw for replica drum kit.
1: Wow. Okay.
2: The site will be open September 28th through March 19th, 2027.
1: Oh, so that's gonna
2: I
1: be
2: guess
1: big.
2: When you go to Las Vegas, donate blood voluntarily.
1: Yeah, it might work. That could be a thing.
0: That is the reason why I've got to go to Las Vegas now every year.
1: But
0: so,
1: to get blood.
2: To get blood. Donate when you're inebriated.
1: Yeah.
2: So, like,
1: you got here in the morning
2: when you land.
1: Yeah.
2: I guess.
0: You know what the inebriation test is? If you can say inebriated,
2: yeah,
0: that's what it is.
2: I have a hard time.
1: I'll have another one.
0: Okay, we're gonna take a little break. When we get back, we're gonna give it to Aaron to take over, and he's gonna do his
1: joke of the day.
0: That's
1: come on
0: right
1: back for the laugh.

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0: We're back. This is the show, Fun with Em and Dave-O and Aaron.
1: Knock, knock.
0: Oh, who's there?
1: Aaron.
0: Okay, Aaron who?
1: Aaron out my gym socks.
0: Oh,
1: hey, yeah.
0: And that was Aaron's joke of the day. We'll talk to you in just a little bit. Oh, no. Do you have a second joke, too?
1: I sure do.
0: Oh, no. More jokes.
1: Keep them coming.
0: Okay, Aaron. Well, let's find out what your other joke is. It is a Tuesday joke, so just settle down, okay?
1: All right, okay.
0: Okay, here it is.
1: An old farmer is retiring and needs to find homes for his two horses and a wagon full of chickens.
2: Ooh.
0: Okay.
1: He decides to go door to door with a simple offer.
0: Mm-hmm.
1: If the husband's the boss, you get a horse.
2: Okay.
0: Yeah.
1: If the wife's the boss, you get a chicken.
2: Uh-huh.
0: Okay.
1: Look under your stoop, you get a chicken. After handing out chickens all morning, he spots a couple gardening.
0: Okay. Uh-huh.
1: Who's the boss around here? He asks.
2: Uh-oh.
1: The husband stands up, puffs out his chest, and says, I am. Wonderful, says the farmer. You get a horse.
0: You get a horse.
1: Would you like a black one or a brown one?
0: Mm-hmm.
1: The husband thinks for a minute. I'll take the black one.
0: Okay.
1: His wife immediately interrupts.
0: Oh,
1: no, you won't. We'll take the brown one.
0: The brown one.
1: The farmer
0: boy.
1: Says, here's your chicken.
2: Yep.
0: Oh, okay.
2: The wife made the decision.
1: Oh, yeah. Who's the boss of this family?
0: That's right.
2: Not much of a chuckle from Dave.
0: Well, I was kind of terrified of the voice
2: from the
0: wife. I was trying to think of how is it that this guy possibly stuck around with this woman this long?
1: Gosh.
0: With that kind of, yeah. With that, yeah.
1: Look at the size of her.
0: Although, okay, that's it.
1: That's it.
0: Okay, we're going to take a break now. Okay, that's it. We're going to come back here in just a little bit, and Aaron's going to take over again, hopefully in his normal voice,
1: pressure.
0: Though. He's going to tell you a little bit about his life. I guess, what are we talking about today? Luck or something like that?
1: Oh, luck.
0: Yeah, how lucky we get in our lives.
1: I got something to say.
0: You got some luck? Okay, we'll talk about that when we get back on Fun with Am and Dave-O and Aaron, right on the other side.

0: Welcome back to the show. This is Fun with Am and Davo and Aaron.
1: Yay, yeah, I love you guys.
0: Yeah, that means Aaron, you were the last one mentioned, so it's your turn, I guess. Tag, you're it.
1: Nice.
0: It's now time for
1: move over, Dave.
0: Days of Our Lives. Let me just introduce the segment first,
2: okay.
0: Then you can take
2: all
0: over.
2: Right, sure.
0: So Days of Our Lives, this is where we tell you about what happens in our real lives, who we are as real people. I think a lot of people know, we talk a lot about Aaron's adversity in his life and the accident he had when he was 25 years old. The coma he was in, and now look at him now, he's all grown up. So in your life, we were talking last week and the week before when Amanda and I were doing our stories,
1: right
0: we were talking about luck.
1: How
0: lucky we are.
1: Yeah.
0: So do you have a story about luck in your life?
1: Well, you know, this was just kind of sprung on me, so sometimes I stop and think, am I a lucky guy? Now, if you've seen me on Canada's Worst Driver, you're probably thinking, yeah, you're lucky you found a parking spot. Yeah. But I know love. I have family. I've had people stand beside me when I couldn't stand on my own. And after my accident, I had to learn life again. And the people who loved me helped me and find reason to keep trying. On those days when progress was like far to be seen. And something I carry with me today is life is hurt, and you know, I've lost people I love, and I still have days when everything feels harder than it should. And on those days, I need to remind myself I can miss someone, I can have hard days, and I can still move forward and laugh. And I've got an attitude that helps, a little stubborn, a little humor, and the belief that still is something good ahead. And sometimes what's better is a phone call from family. Sometimes a hug from somebody. Sometimes it's catching yourself laughing after a really hard day. I'm lucky because I've loved. I've been loved, and I'm still here to love. With love left over to give.
0: A lot of love.
1: Love is gonna get you by in life.
2: And we love you, Aaron.
1: Oh, I feel the love, guys.
0: Love.
1: So that's drowning. I'm choking in love.
0: That's the universal. That's the universal thing for everybody. Who's we're all lucky when we have somebody who loves us somebody
1: it's
0: we can
1: the
0: love.
1: The most powerful tool in the world.
0: Well, thank
2: that's
0: you very
2: awesome.
0: Much. That's
2: great
0: Days of Our Lives from Aaron. So we are going to take a little bit of a break here. I think we need it, and we're gonna come back, and we've got Amanda who's going to be doing some
3: trivia.
1: Trivia, baby.
0: Now, do you love us, Amanda? Do you
2: I sure
0: really?
2: Do.
0: I'm sure. I don't know. This doesn't prove it.
2: I love this segment.
0: We'll be back with more Fun with Am and Davo and Aaron.
4: Now, if there is any native intelligence around here, it should be in this area.

0: Okay, speaking of luck in that last segment, we are so lucky now on Fun with Em and Dave O'Neill to have Amanda here, and she created this segment that is Tuesday
1: Trivia!
2: Trivia! Trivia, baby! Oh.
0: Where she gets to laugh at us.
3: Yeah.
0: She just laughs. Yeah, just laughs. So why don't we start the trivia, get it over with very quickly, and then we can move on without the embarrassment hanging over our heads forever. Okay, what's going on here in this segment that we like to call
3: Mandatainment? All right, I have six questions for you.
1: Take it away.
3: It's super easy. Nothing to worry about, okay?
0: I told you what to expect.
3: This?
0: Okay.
3: Yes. What unusual object did astronauts once report had a smell similar to burnt steak?
0: Mm-hmm.
3: Is it moon dust? Mm-hmm. The space helmet, mm-hmm. those freeze-dried potatoes, mm-hmm. or that alien named Kevin they saw.
1: Mm. Definitely Kevin.
0: Yeah, no, it was the potatoes.
3: It was the moon dust.
0: Yeah.
3: Oh. They said it smelled like charcoal or burnt steak.
0: I actually confidently answered that, thinking I knew the answer to that.
3: It kind of made me giddy.
1: Kevin.
3: Okay.
1: Yeah,
3: okay. How about this? Which animal can breathe through its butt?
0: Mm-hmm.
3: Is it Dave? Aaron, a turtle or a hippopotamus?
1: Oh, it's a hippopotamus.
0: I'm going to say a hippo too.
3: Is
0: it a turtle?
1: Really?
3: Yeah. Some turtles absorb oxygen through an opening called the coleca.
1: Coleca.
0: Sounds a lot like a colon.
3: Yeah, exactly. Okay, what about this? What was the original purpose of the chainsaw? Was it cutting down trees, carving mm-hmm. ice sculptures, assisting with childbirth, or opening particularly stubborn pickle jars?
1: Oh, God,
0: that
1: I
0: was
1: really
0: terrible.
1: Want to say childbirth.
0: That was terrible.
1: Horrible.
0: Childbirth, that's terrible.
1: Oh.
0: I'm going to say cutting down trees. That's what it was
3: okay,
0: for.
3: Okay, Aaron, what were you saying?
1: I'm going to say building a log cabin.
3: Okay, cutting down trees too?
0: That's what he's saying.
3: It was assisting with childbirth.
1: Get out of here.
3: Early chain-like surgical instruments were developed for medical procedures involving difficult
0: No.
3: So when I see a wielding chainsaw, I'm crossing my legs.
0: Okay.
3: Next question. Which animal has taste receptors on its feet?
0: Mm-hmm.
3: Is it the butterfly, the mm-hmm. duck, the hamster, or a toddler who stepped on a chicken nugget?
1: Oh, it's a butterfly.
0: I'm going to say a butterfly.
2: Oh. Ding, ding, ding, ding, ding, ding.
1: Finally.
3: It helps them identify plants when they land.
0: Thank you. Okay.
3: Okay, what about this one? Which of these is an actual sport? Is it competitive bed racing, professional pillow stacking,
0: mm-hmm.
3: synchronized vacuuming, or extreme waiting in line?
1: Extreme waiting in line.
3: Dave?
0: I'm going to say the vacuuming.
3: It's competitive bed racing.
0: Is it?
3: Yeah.
0: Wow. Okay.
3: Teams race wheeled beds through obstacle courses.
0: I have seen that, actually.
3: Yeah, finally,
1: that's
3: a sport
1: ridiculous.
3: I can compete in. as long as I'm laying down in the bed.
0: You'll get hit in the face with something.
3: Always. Okay, finally, which animal's poop? There's a lot of poop in this one.
0: Okay.
3: Has historically been used to make a luxury beverage? Is it an elephant, a moose,
0: a
3: penguin?
0: This is the most disgusting trivia we've ever done.
3: Or is it Dave after three coffees?
0: I don't drink coffee, but it's me anyway.
1: I'm going to say elephant.
0: What are the answers again?
3: Elephant, moose, penguin, or Dave?
0: I'm going to say moose.
3: It is Aaron.
2: Ding, ding, ding, ding, ding, ding, ding.
3: An elephant. Black ivory coffee is made using coffee beans that has been passed through the elephant's digestive.
1: No, that is just
0: too close. Done with this, okay? You're talking about David?
3: Yeah.
0: You're talking about David?
1: Switching to decaf.
3: No doubt. Okay, that's
0: okay,
3: it.
0: Okay, let's move on here. We've got Amanda coming up next. I hope it's not as gross as this one was, but it's the weekly wacky word next on Fun with Em and Dave O'Neill.

0: Okay, we're back with more fun with Em and Dave O'Neill, and I had to go to the bathroom and just...
1: Oh, God.
2: Cool.
3: Nobody
1: wants to hear this.
0: Don't say that. Okay, we are going to do a weekly wacky word now. This is what we're going to do, and Amanda's going to tell us what our new word is this week.
3: It is spiffy whiff.
0: Spiffy whiff.
1: Spiffy whiff.
3: It's a noun. It's a sudden burst of confidence that may or may not be deserved.
1: Ooh, hey, spiffy whiff.
3: Look, Aaron's walking in here with a little spiffy whiff today.
1: A little spiffy whiff.
0: I got one, a new shirt, fresh coffee. I got the spiffy whiff.
3: You sure do.
0: Yeah.
1: Wow.
0: Okay, I like it. Spiffy whiff. Mm-hmm. Okay, we can use that one easily.
3: I think so, yeah.
0: Although last week we thought we could use it easily too, and it just never happened. So this week we got to work a little harder on
3: that. It's hard to use new words.
0: Okay, we're going to take another little break. When we get back, we got more random funny things to talk about. Sequels that no one ever asked for. We're going to talk about that, and I guess we're going to wrap things up here shortly, too, so make sure you stick around.

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1: Hello.
0: Okay, it's time to do some funny random things that we like to talk about here. We're going to talk about sequels no one ever asked for. There are a couple movies out there that the sequel is just as good or better than the original. Alien. Mm-hmm. Alien, good movie.
1: Yeah.
0: Ooh, creepy. Aliens.
1: Ooh.
0: The sequel.
1: Yeah.
0: Better.
2: Oh, you think so?
0: Oh,
1: okay.
0: So good.
1: All right.
0: So good. Can you think of any other ones, or is everything else? Everything else with a sequel just crap.
1: Back to the Future 2.
0: Is that better or worse than the original?
1: I don't know if it was better, but it was still good.
0: Okay. Okay. Yeah. So how about sequels that no one asked for?
1: Okay.
0: How about Snakes on a Train?
2: Nobody, was no good.
0: Nobody's
1: wants that.
0: Asking for a sequel for that. How about this next one? A sequel that's nobody's asking for.
1: Bound in Space. First they were lost, and then found. Yeah.
0: And then how about the next one here? A sequel that no one asked for, Aaron.
2: Divorced Now, Actually.
0: Oh, yeah. Love Actually.
1: That'd be sad. Yeah.
0: Divorced Now, Actually. Okay, I get it.
1: I don't want to see that.
0: How about Unforgiven 2?
2: Oh.
0: Okay, I forgive you.
1: Oh, dear.
0: And then, Amanda, you got a sequel that nobody asked for. Sure. You want this one?
1: The Breakfast Club 2. Lunch.
2: I love that. Oh, goodness.
0: Okay, and then we've got this one here that is another, sequel that nobody ever asked for. What is it?
2: Okay, it's Home Alone 8, Child Protective Services finally intervenes.
1: Finally.
0: Actually, that's the sequel I'm asking
2: that would
0: for.
2: Be good.
0: I want that one. I want it. Okay, how about this one here? The Godfather 3, an offer they should have refused.
1: Oh, wasn't there Godfather 3?
0: I thought there was.
1: I thought so too.
0: No. Okay, Godfather 4. How about this next one here? Amanda.
1: Dude, where's my Uber?
0: Hey, that's very, realistic
1: very now,
0: to today's world. Yeah. How about this one here? Saturday the 14th. No, it doesn't have the same ring.
2: No, it doesn't.
0: I don't think that's going to work. Okay, and then this final one here, Amanda. What is the final sequel nobody asked for?
1: Supergirl 2.
0: Nobody asked for that.
1: I didn't even want Supergirl 1.
0: No, I didn't either. Look at that. This is a woman who's fighting for women, right? So that's it. That's all the random funny things that we got to talk about for today. We are going to get on to some good news in the good news segment coming up next on Fun with Amandevo and Aaron. Stick around. Find out all the good news.

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0: 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This is Fun with Em and Dave O'Aaron, and it's time for...
1: Kindly Deeds Done for Free. Kindly Deeds
2: Done for Free.
0: Yes!
3: Oh, the best part
0: news.
3: Of the show.
0: The good news. We've got some stories here from around the world we want to share with you guys. How about we start with this one? A 33-year-old stonemason in Tennessee named Jose Luis Perez has millions of followers.
3: Oh, and millions.
0: Yeah, his main content is sharing the awesomeness that his wife packs his lunch.
3: Oh, beautiful.
0: Yeah, and she's not shy about giving him plenty of treats,
3: good
0: too.
3: Oh.
0: He's gone viral, and in a recent interview he said, quote, I used to do construction videos in Spanish and I got a lot of followers in Spanish, but my wife tell me in Spanish, why don't you change it for something else, something different? She's been telling me to do something in English, and I'm afraid to talk in English because obviously you can hear my accent. And she said, just do it.
3: That's
0: do
3: great. It.
0: So
3: just
0: he did.
3: Yeah. Good for him.
0: Oh, yeah. How about this story here? A man recently bought a gold-colored Ford F-250, but the previous owner replaced the tailgate with a silver one for some reason.
4: Oh, golly.
0: So that didn't match.
4: Yeah.
0: Okay. Anyway, he says he was leaving Verizon, and he saw a miracle. A silver F-250 passed by with a gold-colored tailgate.
3: Oh, it's a miracle.
0: Was it a silver F-250?
4: Yeah, a silver F-250.
0: With a gold-colored tailgate?
4: Yeah.
0: He immediately chased the driver down, and they traded tailgates in a grocery store parking lot.
3: It.
0: The F-250 bromance sounds like destiny.
4: Yeah, sounds like a bunch of bros.
0: Then we got this final story here. In a stunning display of profit sharing, Station Casinos marked the culmination of its 50th anniversary celebration by announcing that all 10,000 employees would be receiving a bonus consisting of $1,000 of company stock.
3: Oh,
0: for every year they've been on the payroll, totaling $70 million
3: no
0: in gifts.
3: Wow, they're millionaires.
0: That's crazy. Wow. Okay, those are some good stories.
3: Love
0: today.
3: It.
0: Love it for sure. Okay, we're going to take a break. When we get back, we got the trivia preview. Going to preview the questions that are going to be asked on tomorrow's show. Give you time to think about your answers and stuff. That's happening next on Fun with Em and Dave O'Aaron. So make sure you stick around for it.

0: This is Fun with Em and Devo and Aaron. And guess what? On the Wednesday show, we've got more.
1: Wednesday. I love a Wednesday.
0: We got more questions we're going to be asking. This is the time that we preview the questions we're going to ask. So you have some time to think about your answers, and we have time to think about ours. Let's start with the first one here, Amanda.
2: Number one, 75% of people surveyed said they commonly do this just before a date. What is it?
0: And number two, 38% of women surveyed said they would be shocked if a man did this outdated activity on a date. What is it?
1: And finally, number three, more than half of adults surveyed said this is not appropriate to do until after the third date.
0: Okay.
1: What is it?
0: Okay, we'll find out, right, on tomorrow's show.
1: Come on back.
0: Those are the questions. We've got the answers, and come up with your answers for tomorrow. We are going to be back with more Fun with Em and Devo and Aaron then.
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fear is not evidence. Restoring integrity to paranormal research is a serious guide to rebuilding credibility in the paranormal field. Rather than treating fear, belief, dramatic reactions, or entertainment as proof, this book argues for a more disciplined approach rooted in observation, documentation, critical thinking, and ethical responsibility. Matthew Lay examines how paranormal research has been shaped by history, spiritualism, media influence, performance equipment misuse, investigator bias, and fear-based storytelling. He challenges investigators to separate experience from evidence, theory from conclusion, and curiosity from assumption. The book explores topics such as witness interviews, environmental review, contamination control, equipment limitations, pareidolia, time distortion, field procedures, evidence classification, client communication, and respectful treatment of the unknown. Written for investigators, researchers, skeptics, believers, and anyone interested in unexplained phenomena. This book does not dismiss

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Shackled Minds is a critical exploration of how religious fear, institutional authority, and cultural control have shaped human thought throughout history. Moving through occult demonization, censorship, scientific suppression, colonization, hypocrisy, sectarian conflict, bodily shame, and religious trauma, the book examines how systems of power have often restricted knowledge and personal freedom in the name of sacred truth. At its heart, Shackled Minds is not an attack on spirituality itself. It is a challenge to

0: Amazon. 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

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You think he wants to be one of those things? 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

week's edition of Dance Party Weekly. It's Lee Everest here at the controls, ready for the biggest party on your radio and the biggest songs you're going to hear on the dial. I've got some of your shout outs coming up as well. Brand new hottest record on the way in about 20 minutes. Battle of the Bang.

Think About Us, the 90s club mix on this week's Dance Party Weekly. Hello to Shayla, she's got us locked in this week. Hello to Erica as well, who's loving the tunes. Erica's written into the show and said, Lee, can you play me David Guetta?

Especially for Erica then is David Guetta and Akon with Sexy Chick on this week's Dance Party Weekly. Sounding great. And on the way, I've got this for you. Sandro Silva and Bad incoming on the Dance Party. Hour one is all about club classics on the show every week. Jack Wynn's on the way too. Caitlin Scarlett's on the vocal of this one. And it's called Lost Without You. That plays soon. One of my favourite classic anthems on the way to. Going to bring on Diplo, Sleepy Tom. Be right there on the way on Dance Party Weekly.

Big shout out to Louisa, wrote into the show this week saying, Lee, loving the tunes on the dance party. Off on holiday tomorrow. There's loads of you doing that. I was saying this last week, wasn't there? There's loads of you off on holiday. Louise says, me and Dan are off to the airport tomorrow morning. We're on holiday and we're flying out very early, but we've got a really good deal for a week at an all-inclusive on there last week of the summer season. So there we are. We're officially in autumn now here in the UK, aren't we, and the world. But yeah, the equinoctial start to autumn or something. They were talking about something on the radio the other day about it, or the TV. I think it's Laura Tobin actually on GMB talking about it. Anyway, big shout out to Louise and Dan. They're off for last week at All Inclusive for their show. It's a good week to go the last week because there's not so much food, but there's very few guests there. So it's all good stuff when you go for the last week before before the close down sort of thing. Big shout out to Gemma as well. She's loving the show this week. Saying, Lee, off onto the night shift and you're powering me through. Here comes

0: out to Beth. She's loving the tunes this week. Hello to Alex as well, who's working out in the gym listening to the dance party too. On the way there next, I've got Sandro Silva for you. Not far away from this week's hottest record as well. And it's a big one this week. We're going to play you. That's coming up inside the next 10 minutes. And Darren is back to play the big game on the show. Dance Party Weekly's Battle of the Bangers. That's on in about half an hour. Stay right there.
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This week's Dance Party Weekly, sounding big on the classic anthems on the show in hour one. And we move on with the music, my friends. Big shout out to Paul. He says, Lee, loving the tunes on Dance Party this week. Can you play me a 90s classic, please? Hopefully this will fit in there. Big shout out to Charlie as well, who said, I love a bit of Horse Girl, MCRT, please. My Bar, My Rules. That's coming up soon as well, especially for you, Charlie. Big shout out to Adam and Suzanne. They're off on their holidays. More people on their holidays. I'm very jealous. I really need a holiday. I'd love to get away for a week into the sun. I really would. Some lovely winter sunshine as we head into autumn. Not far away as well from us revealing the four biggest records that are up for vote on this year's End of Year Review show. Next week, we're going to reveal them to you.

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1: 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Did you know there are more than 350 breeds of horses in

0: I love a bit of a wacky tune. That's MCRT and Horse Girl with My Bar, My Rules. Before this, Rosalia with Faith here on Dance Party Weekly. Right, let's move into this week's hottest record then. It comes from Irish singer and producer Jazzy. She's back with brand new music. This forms part of her new album that is out in October. The album is called Peace and Patience. And this track was released last week. Part of the album is Get This Started.
1: Dance Party Weeklies. Hottest record.

fresh still. Even though it's 10 years old, it's still such a fresh tune. Big shout out to Zoe, who's locked in this week, loving the tunes. Hello to Ben as well, who's from North Wales, loving the tunes on the dance party this week. Hello to Alice, who says, Lee, doing some college work. I'm at a new university doing some work and listening to you whilst doing some revision. Big shout out to you, Alice, and welcome to your new university. God, struggle to get the words out then.

King playing here on Dance Party Weekly. So yeah, big shout out to if you're a new uni, going to Freshers Week stuff, or a new college or school at the moment, I hope you're settling in well. You're going to absolutely love it, I'll tell you.

0: Yeah, the girls place here on Dance Party Weekly. Haven't spun that one for a little while. That's 4 years old already. My God, it was the hottest record for us when it came out. Absolute tune from Fisher and Merrill. And we continue the dance party next. Talk about club classics in the first hour of the programme. We're going to continue the dance party next with Tiësto and Fastboy with All My Life. And then our good friend Darren is popping in for a game of Battle of the Bangers. This is where we put two songs head to head and Darren picks which one gets played. He's coming up soon as well.
1: This is the Dance Party with Lee Everest.

0: drums. Battle of the Bangers.
1: And we are back to play Battle of the Bangers this week, where we get a lucky listener on the show to play for one of two bangers.
0: Here comes Battle of the Bangers.
1: Welcome back to the show, Darren from Wisbeach. How you doing?
2: All right then, Lee. I'm doing fine, thanks. You okay?
1: Yeah, very well, thank you. Nice to have you back on the show this week. Are you ready to play for one of two big dance bangers that we've picked for you?
2: It's nice to be back. I am ready. Hit me with them.
1: Right, let's get them on then, shall we? First of all, I've got this one for you. Some proper energy from Armin van Helden, You Don't Know Me. Funky Infectious, and one of those records where the groove does virtually all the work. An absolute weapon of a tune. And it's up against this one. Stardust with The Music Sounds Better With You. Ridiculously simple, ridiculously effective, and one of those definitive French house records. And it's a really, we've made the choice really hard for you this week, haven't we, Darren?
2: You have. And Stardust, Music Sounds Better With You, is a great, I think that's a warmer of a tune. You know, you stick that on early doors and that gets people sort of just bobbing about. But I think you said it in the introduction, Armin van Helden is an absolute weapon of a tune. You know, you pull that out any time and that just takes people off, then it's a different level. So it's for me, winner this week's Armin van Helden.
1: Wow, okay. So Armin van Helden wins this week's Battle of the Bangers. And what a choice. It would have been mine as well, so there we are. But I'm not allowed to choose. In this feature, I'm not allowed to choose. I'm not allowed to say what I want, so...
2: You've got to be impartial.
1: I've got to be totally impartial. That's it. Right, we'll
2: and
1: see again.
2: Not sway anybody any direction.
1: Absolutely. Right, we'll see again soon, mate. Cheers.
2: Well, no, bye. Cheers, bye. Bye.
0: Here comes this week's winner on Battle of the Bangers.

I'm a Van Helder and you don't know me, Darren's Choice, on this week's Battle of the Bangers. And he's back next week to pick one or two big songs here on the dance party. And if you want to take a part in Battle of the Bangers, do get in touch with us, please, through the website or online or through email. You know how to do it. Right, let's continue with the music. Heading up into hour two next, where we're going to play you your current anthems, the ones that you're loving right now, your chart-topping dance hits, and all the ones that you're adding to your playlist at the moment. Tune the week in hour two as well. And this is Dance Party Weekly, saying hello to Leisha. She's loving the tunes this week. She says, Lee, can you play me some Kelly Lee, please? Here she is.

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1: Here we go into hour two of this week's Dance Party Weekly, then Lee Everest here at the controls. 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

0: James Hype, Serotonin on Dance Party Weekly, also Calvin Harris and Kasabian. We've released the pressure to get us started for hour two. This hour is all about current anthems, the ones you're loving right now, the ones that are in the charts and the big hitters, and also our brand new record of the week is on the way in around 15 minutes time. But I've got these on the way for you as well. John Summit and Julia Walls with me to play very soon on the second hour of this week's Dance Party. Also got this one of my favourite at the moment, Gorgon City, Jem Cook and Oracle, they're on the way too. And this one, Bit of Jungle for you, Near Archives, incoming with Vertical on Dance Party Weekly on Current Anthems.
1: All the tunes you're loving right now, right here on the Dance Party.

This week's Dance Party Weekly. Also, Nicky Doll in Your Head. That's the Love Foundation UK remix on this week's Dance Party Weekly. Nicky Doll is very famous. She presents the French version of RuPaul's Drag Race over in France. There we go. Lee Everest here at the controls on Dance Party Weekly. Big shout out to Emma. She's loving the tunes this week, saying off out tonight, and you're putting me in the mood. Big shout out to Josie as well, who's off out with Paul tonight to play a few games of snooker. Big shout out to you guys.

More into 2026, which was our Tune of the Week a few months ago here on Dance Party Weekly. And it's next week we're going to reveal to you the four biggest records of the year up for the vote off on our end of year review show, where you get to vote for the hottest record of 2026. I still haven't decided number four yet. We've done one, two and three, but the fourth choice is still open, and I think it's going to be very down to the wire when we do it. Me and the team here from the Dance Party and Ready for the Weekend are working on it right now. This week we're going to be working on the final cut of what's happening and doing the promos and everything else. So very exciting, and starting to plan for New Year as well already. Can't believe it's come around so quick this year. It's Lee Everest here with you. This is Bikers and Fool's Good now, especially for John. This one he wrote into the show.

0: Big shout out to Jason, who is listening to us on the radio this week. Big shout out to Andy as well. Loving the tunes on the dance party, saying Lee. Loving the current anthems this week. Sounding great, mate. Thanks very much. Also, hello to Monica as well, who's loving the tunes too. Based in London. On the way then, my fave at the moment, Gorgon City and Jem Cook and Oracle. That plays next.
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Gorgon City and Jem Cook, Oracle on Dance Party Weekly, hottest record for us a few weeks ago, and a very strong contender to be one of the four for the vote of next for Christmas, for our end of year review show. I was going to say next year, it's not next year yet.

0: Jumping on tonight, plays on Dance Party Weekly, taking us very nicely into this week's Tune of the Week on the show. The standout record that's been appealing to me since it landed in my inbox last week. Take That Superstar, and superstar in his own right, Robbie Williams is back. Yes, Robbie Williams is vocalising on a dance track in collaboration with Miss Monique, and it's an absolute whopper of a tune. It's this week's Tune of the Week.
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Near Archives and Vertical plays on Dance Party Weekly, and also our record of the week this week from Robbie Williams and Miss Monique, Beauty in Us, the collab that we've been waiting for. Robbie Williams to do a dance tune, my God. I know he's done some bits before, or we take that on a dance tune, but it's great to hear Robbie Williams doing some dance work. Right, let's continue with the tune, shall we, on this week's Dance Party Weekly.

Everyone and Lady Blackbird, we're going to dance. Sounding great. A big shout out to Nick this week listening to us. Hello to Sam as well and Robbie, who are off on holiday on their way to the airport in the taxi. That was Everyone and Lady Blackbird. Before this, Raffi and Mine Forever into the Adelphi Music Factory.

0: Music Factory. Lift your hands up, playing here on the dance party. And big shout out to Gemma and Ross. Got us locked in and enjoying the tunes. Saying Lee, we're off out tonight and need some inspiration for a big night out. Well, there you go. Your dance tunes are right here on Dance Party Weekly. You can listen back to this show anytime you like as well on demand. And I'm going to tell you how to do so in around 5 minutes' time. Up next, though, Dubs and Matt Cesari with On Me. Stay there.
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It's Dubs and Matt Cesari with On Me on Dance Party Weekly. 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And we thank you very much. Let's continue with this then. Young Franco and Charlotte Plank now.

Walker and All My Life playing on Dance Party Weekly. Also Young Franco and Charlotte Plank with Peaches. Heading up into hour three next, which is the hour where we play you all the hottest releases, all the big ones that have dropped into our inbox, all first place.

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1: Here we go then. Hour three of the Dance Party is all about new releases, all first plays, all brand new ones we're going to showcase to you in this hour, the outstanding ones that we've picked for airplay this week. Starting off with this from our Dream and Eliza Rose. This is called Hyper.

0: Charlotte Plank back again with Notion on that one. That is called Burberry, and also A Day's Dream and Eliza Rose with Hybrid to start off with. On the way, I've got this for you then. Brand new from Alona is Back to Yours. Bit of a slower one on the way. Also, this on the way from Cyril is called Breathless. Plays very shortly. New Wings got a new one out as well called Thousand Stars. We're going to play that for you as well on Dance Party Weekly on the New Music Hour.
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1: I've been going back to yours. I've been fighting.

from Alona is back to yours. Sashi and Jungle as well on Dance Party Weekly, sounding great. And we're into the new music hour. Big shout out to Jessica, she's loving the new releases this week. Big shout out as well to Holly, who's off air out tonight, saying, Lee, you give me the inspiration I need. Big shout out to Tom and Joanne, they're off on holiday. More of you off on holiday, I'm very jealous. Can I swap, please? Can I go for a week and you do the show for me for a week? How about that? Good, fair swap, innit, I think. Big shout out to Connor as well, who's loving the music this week on Dance Party Weekly. This is brand new from Louis then. It's called Runaway Love on the new Music Hour. And I've got brand new Ave on the way with All Night. Stay there.

when I heard that one. I absolutely loved it. That's brand new from Maeve. It's called All Night. Before this, Louis with Runaway Love on Dance Party Weekly on the New Music Hour. Sounded absolutely great. And we continue with this, Cyril and Breathless. Big shout out to Hayley. She's got us locked in. Hello to Emma as well and Sarah, who are off out for a big night out. Saying, Lee, we absolutely love this. This is Cyril and Breathless sampling The Cause.

Who would have ever thought The Cause Breathless would be sampled into a dance track? There's Cyril and the rework of Breathless playing here on Dance Party Weekly. It's a new music hour. We're playing all the brand new releases to you. Hello to Andy, who's got us locked in. Big shout out to Max, who is doing a 10K listening to us. Hello to Holly and James, who are looking forward to a lovely week away. More of you going on holiday. Unbelievable. Unreal. Lee Everest here at the controls of the dance party. The new music hour, we've got that brand new track from New Wing, A Thousand Stars, to play next.

Party Weekly, and it's absolutely great. Going to bring on this guy then, friend of the show. Our next artist has actually been on the dance party to talk to me about his work. One of his records was hottest record a few months ago, and he actually came on the show to talk about it. This is brand new from Crooks. Dropped into my inbox by surprise. Wasn't really expecting it, but Crooks has dropped this in and said, Lee, could you give it a spin on the new music hour on the dance party, please? Brand new Crooks. And about you, big shout out to James, who is just got a new job in community radio and said, Lee, loving the show every week. Thank you.

That is brand new from a Surrey-based artist called DWC Unsigned, and that's called I'll Be There. Before this, Crooks and About You. On the way, I've got this for you then. Brand new music from Tisha All Night Long. Plays very soon on the dance party. One of my favourite dance artists, Jodie Harsh, back with new music. The Dance Floor is the title of the track. The artist is Jodie Harsh, and it plays.

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2: Sorry about that, didn't mean to crash the jingle there on The Dance Party. So yeah, sorry, I was just saying, it's all about new releases, all brand new stuff on The Dance Party. First plays, we've never played these before. First time I've heard some of them as well. Let's get into new Max Chapman now, shall we?

gone. And before this, Max Chapman. Oh, said Mark Chapman then. Like to go on Five Live. Not him. Wrong Chapman. Max Chapman, Lost in You. Played before that on the dance party. And it's Lee Everest here at the controls. Bring you a good weekend. We're on your radio for about the next 20 minutes with new releases on the new music hour of this week's show. I'm going to hit play on this one. Brand new from Tisha. This dropped into our inbox and she wrote in and said, Lee, could you give it a play on the dance party on the new music hour, please? Love listening to your show every week and would love you to showcase my new song, please. All night long, playing right now.

Pretty harsh dance floor place here on Dance Party Weekly, and it's quite appropriate being titled like that, isn't it? Because I want you to get on the dance floor to this show. I love Jodie Harsh as well, so flamboyant, so loud and proud as well, isn't she? That's brand new from Jodie. Thanks to her for dropping it into our inbox. Big shout out to Danny in London listening to us, loving the show each week. We got a couple more tunes to go before we head out of here then. This is brand new from AK and Albert Gold. Feels so good.

Brand new from AK now, but Gold is Feel So Good on Dance Party Weekly. And that is us done for this week's show. 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An hour of party starters each and every week. Have a great rest of your weekend or week, whatever you're doing. And I'm back here, same time, same place, next week for another episode of Dance Party Weekly. Club classics, current anthems, future sounds, Battle of the Bangers, hottest record, tune of the week, all the usual features. And we start our hottest record vote off as well. It's very exciting.

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For 2 full hours, the doctor brings you metal mayhem the way only he can deliver it, with heavy riffs, powerful tracks, and an unapologetic dose of intensity.

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1: 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On the way today on Grooveline, two last tracks from the album of the month from Premier Contact. The Grooveline Garage plays G. Roy and Lee Wilson, and House of Grooveline features Marilyn Bob and Mark Francis. 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But kicking off the first hour of today's show, brand new music from Ellie Harris.